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0: somber on B97, today's best music. Hey, what's up? It's Olivia. Happy Monday night. Just past 8 right now here on B97, today's best music. How are we all doing? Well, good, all of that. We are in, officially, it's the halfway point of the year, which is crazy. Front half of the year is done. We are on to the back half of the year, which is just insane to think about, so I'll let you linger on that for a little bit while. I got Olivia Dean and some Taylor Swift on the way on B97, today's best music.
1: 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That's all we got. Hits. Let's go! It's now playing on B97.

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Zara Larsson. That's Midnight Sun on today's Best Music B97. Happy Monday, everybody. Give you a look later in your week this Friday at the Monroe County Fairgrounds. We are kicking off the fair in a very fun, big way. They are doing fireworks over there. The gates are going to be at 7. The fireworks are going to be at 10 p.m. They're telling you to park in the West Field, and then however you want to sit, bring your lawn chairs, bring your blankets. You can bring those in, and then sitting on more of the carnival side of the fairgrounds is going to be getting you that great view. There's going to be food vendors around, so you can get your fair food in early, and then the fair is going on next week. So if you are going to be going to the Monroe County Fair, you've got to come over and say hi to us. It's kind of mandatory, it feels like. So we're going to be there hanging out, handing out prizes, and just having a blast. So come over and say hi to us. That is next week, Monroe County Fair. Keep on our socials. We're going to be posting all about it. I got Billie Eilish right now. It's Birds of a Feather on B97.

0: Kalani. That's Folded Up B, 97. Today's best music. Yesterday was the premiere of season 3 of House of the Dragon on the new, not the new, the newest season of the Game of Thrones show out on HBO. I am so excited. I absolutely love all those crazy dragons, and people are complaining online about how it's not like the book and it's got all these differences, and I just really like seeing all the dragons, and I like seeing them fight each other, and I like seeing how we're all gonna have to deal with all the dragons fighting each other. So I'm just kind of taking all the criticisms and I'm letting them go in one ear out the other. So I'm very excited for the next couple of weeks. Those are coming out on Sundays, and just having a great time. If you're watching, let me know your thoughts and feelings. 812-339-9797. Bruno Mars and Olivia Rodrigo on the way on B97, today's best music.
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Bruno Mars. That's Risk It All here on B97, today's best music. It's Olivia. It's me hanging out with you. Let's get you a look at your weather. Rest of your night looking good out there. You've got a low around 58 degrees for your Tuesday. Going to be partly sunny. You've got a high around 80 degrees. Your Tuesday night is looking clear with a low around 58. And then on Wednesday, going to be sunny again. You've got a high around 81 degrees. We do have some chances of some rain coming into your overnight of your Wednesday night. And then the back half of your week, you're looking at some chances of some showers and some thunderstorms, so want to keep an eye out for that. Speaking of things to keep an eye out for, I got a throwback Ariana Grande in a couple of minutes. Right now, Olivia Rodrigo, it's from her latest album, and I'm absolutely obsessed with it. Don't worry. It's The Cure on B97, today's best music.

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0: Anita Carpenter. It's Taste on Beat 97, today's best music. I'm Olivia. Happy to be here, hanging out with you. Happy Monday, everybody. Just past 9. It was the summer solstice yesterday, in case you didn't know and weren't aware. There were a lot of storms, so didn't get to appreciate the summer solstice. But longest day of the year was yesterday. So the days are getting shorter. I hate to be the bearer of bad news, because I hate hearing it, and I hate telling you all that. So days are going to get shorter ever so slightly, but we are getting into the thick of summer. I'm very excited. I got Noah Kahan, some new music from him, and Taylor Swift on the way on B97, today's best music.
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Gracie Abrams. That's her latest single, Hit the Wall, on B97. Today's best of music, her album Daughter from Hell, coming out July 17th. We're about less than a month away from that. Excited to see this song. It's growing. It's really growing in my head. It's getting caught a couple of times in there. So I'm excited to see what Gracie comes out with next. I got Bruno Mars right now. I Just Might on B97, today's best music.

0: B97, Ella Langley, that's Choose a Texas on today's Best Music, B97. If you're feeling the country spirit this summer, down at Oliver Winery, they are doing a line dancing and wine tasting this Friday. It's going to be at Oliver Winery. It's from 6 to 8 p.m. It's going to have the people who teach line dancing at Mike's Dance Barn down in Nashville. They're going to be coming up and giving some line dancing lessons, but open for beginners, experienced line dancers alike. $10 ticket. You can get, they'll give you the lessons and you can get a complimentary glass of wine. So that looks like going to be a very fun time happening at Oliver Winery this Friday. I got some Jason Derulo and a look at your weather on the way on B97, today's best music.
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B97, Jason Derulo. It's Olivia. Let's get you a look at your weather. Rest of your night looking clear out there. You've got a low around 58 degrees. Your Tuesday is going to be partly sunny. You've got a high around 80. Your Tuesday night's looking clear as well. You've got a low around 58. And then on Wednesday, going to be sunny again. You've got a high around 81 degrees. Your Wednesday night, some chances of some storms are coming in. Looks like it's going to be a back half of the week situation, but we will just be following that and seeing where that goes. I got my girl Dochi on the way in a few right now. Tame Impala and Jenny, it's Dracula on B97.

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0: B97, that is some Sia for you on this Monday night, just past 10. It's Olivia, happy to be here, hanging out with you. Got a couple more minutes, not minutes, got a lot of minutes left, got a couple more hours left in this Monday. It's past 10, we're getting a little crazy with it. I got Lady Gaga, I got the latest Taylor Swift coming up in a couple of minutes. This Taylor Swift song is from Toy Story 5, which opened in $160 million in the U.S. Biggest opening for a Toy Story movie, biggest opening of the year so far. I think The Odyssey could take it in a month. We'll have to wait and see, but excited for all of that. It's on the way on B97.
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1: 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Today's best of music. Leon Thomas in a few and some somber. Right now, throwing Sienna Spiro at you now. Her album coming out not this week, but next week, 4th of July week. It's her debut album. I'm excited to hear it. Right now, it's Die on This Hill on B97.

0: Tate McRae, that's Sports Car on B97. Today's best music. Olivia, it's me hanging out with you. Happy Monday. We're getting close to wrapping up this Monday, but we are going to spend the rest of it together. Do not worry. Don't even attempt to worry. I got to look at your weather on the way and the weekend on B97, today's best music.
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Bit 97, that's the weekend. It's Die For You. I'm Olivia. Happy Monday. We got the last hour, best hour on the way in a few. But first, I want to get you a little look at your weather. Rest of your night looking good out there. Your low is 58 degrees tonight. For tomorrow, we got partly sunny skies. You've got a high around 80. Your Tuesday night is mostly clear with a low around 58. And then on Wednesday, mostly sunny skies. You've got a high around 81 degrees. A little bit of rain coming in for the back half of your week. With that, we will worry about that when we get there. Right now, the K-pop Demon Hunters. It's Golden on B97, today's best music. I was a gold.

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0: Larson on B97, today's best music. That's Midnight Sun. I'm Olivia. Happy to be here with you all. We're here in the last hour, best hour, last hour of this Monday night. Hopefully we all had a good weekend. We are getting ready for a good week. How is the World Cup doing? I'm not following it. I feel bad. But I need to know some updates. 812-339-9797. I'm happy that everyone is so happy to be here and like celebrating the World Cup. I wish I could be there. I wish I could match the energy and just get really excited. But my heart is not in it. I got Taylor Swift and some Dua Lipa on the way on B97, today's best music.
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0: Daisies. That's Justin Bieber here on today's Best Music, B97. I'm Olivia. I want to get you one last little look at your weather before we turn into Tuesday, we turn into the rest of your week and all of that. For tomorrow, you got partly sunny skies. I've got going to be a high around 80 degrees. Your Tuesday night is mostly clear. We've got a low around 58. Your Wednesday is mostly sunny with a high around 81. And then there is a slight chance of some thunderstorms coming in on your Wednesday night, mostly an overnight situation. And it's going to be a back half of your week situation, chances of rain and thunderstorms. But we will get there when we get there. I got Olivia Dean and some Bruno Mars on the way. I'm going to end up this Monday night together as well. So keep it here on B97, today's best music.
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Olivia Dean, It's So Easy to Fall in Love here on B97. Today's Best Music. It's Olivia. I've been hanging out with you on this Monday night. Gotta be the last time you're hearing from me. So if you're beginning your night, ending it, or we are smack dab in the middle, you have a great, safe rest of your night. Macy's going to be waking us up bright and early, starting at 6 a.m. I'm on the back half of your day, starting at 7 p.m. So I will catch you guys there. Have a great day tomorrow. Looks like it's going to be nice out there. I've got Lotto, Harry Styles on the way, and a few, leaving you with some Rosé and Bruno Mars. It's APT on B97, today's best music. And I'll catch you guys later. See ya.

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1: Butler Winery presents their wine and wildlife fundraiser on Saturday, June 27th from 5:30 to 8:30 p.m., rain or shine. 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Tickets can be bought in advance or at the door, with adults 21 and up being $30, ages 13 through 20 at $15, and kids 12 and under are free at the door. All proceeds from the event will go towards WildCare, which provide care and rehab to all Indiana wildlife species. Again, that's Wine and Wildlife at Butler Winery on Saturday, June 27th.
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0: Hey, there's my son. You've been in your room all morning.
1: Hey, Dad.
0: Matt, what's wrong with your voice?
1: There is nothing wrong with my voice.
0: Oh, well, it's just sort of...
1: I have been playing my video games and electronic games for so many hours.
0: Uh-huh. Well, it sounds like it might be time for you to take a break, or...
2: Hello, Dad.
0: Susan?
2: I have been watching TV and text messaging all morning. Yay, electronics. Yay, yay, yay.
0: Guys, I think it's about time to get in the car and take a little trip. Maybe see some trees, some green things.
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0: Hey everyone, it's Austin. Do you think you can beat me in a simulated round of golf? Well, you have your chance at B-Town Indoor Golf. I'll play a different course each Monday morning, and if you beat that score that week, you get a free hour in the simulator bay the next time you go. 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
9: Yes, Mom?
8: 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Oh, wait. Hold on. I just got a text. 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
9: 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So many comments on my comment.
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0: 97. Nurse, I need you to apply pressure to the head wound until I can get to it. I'm concerned she's lost too much blood. You in the corner, who are you? You're not supposed to be here.
1: She's my girlfriend, Doctor.
0: You need to wait out in the waiting room.
1: Please, Doctor, I want to stay with her.
0: Look, she's been badly injured. So if you want to do what's best for her, you need to let us do our work.
1: Please, Doctor, she has to be okay. I didn't mean to do this. I love her.
0: Wait a second. You were the driver?
1: Yes, but I didn't mean to. I swear, we went to dinner. I was just buzzed. I only had a few drinks.
0: Just buzzed? Why didn't you tell us that? In that case, your girlfriend is fine.
2: Hey, sweetie. I feel great. You want to get out of here?
1: I can't believe this. Really, Doctor? She's really okay?
0: What, are you kidding? No, not really. Nurse, get me a suture kit. Stat.
3: Buzzed driving. Maybe we should stop acting like it's no big deal. 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

0: Roma, Roma, ma, gaga, ooh la la, what's your bad romance?
1: You know, I've had a lot of jobs in my life. 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I thought, they're crazy, at first. 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

0: 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That is Bruno Mars. Now let's check out the weather. Right now it is 57, nice and cool out there. Today it should be sunny throughout the day with a high around 79. Then tonight, partly cloudy with a low around 56. Tomorrow, increasing clouds throughout the day and a high around 81. And then on Thursday, some rain on the way, a chance of showers, and then a chance of storms later in the day with a high around 83. Coming up here soon, some Billie Eilish and some Olivia Rodrigo on V97.
1: Hey everyone, it's Austin. 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I'll play a different course each Monday morning, and if you beat that score that week, you get a free hour in the simulator bay the next time you go. 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

B97, that's Pitbull and Ne-Yo. 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
1: 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It's What's Going On. It is only on B97. They promise to decaffeinate after the show.

0: 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That is Chapel Roan. 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
1: This is your B97 Sports Update. I'm Austin Render. For this week's round of B-Town Indoor Golf, I played TPC River Highlands in Connecticut, the host of this week's Travelers Championship on the PGA Tour. Not my best effort. Shot an 86 this week. No wind, no mulligans, no putting. If you can beat that score this week, you get a free hour in the simulator the next time you go in. Big news out of the Big Ten yesterday is Michigan head coach Dusty May accepted the Dallas Mavericks head coaching position, leaving Michigan less than 3 months after winning the NCAA championship with the Wolverines. He coached at Michigan for just 2 seasons. Very curious how he will do in the NBA, because college coaches have historically not done very well making that leap to the NBA. But a former Hoosier and somebody we will all keep our eyes on now at the next level. At the Nike Outdoor Nationals, Ellie Barreto won the girls' 1 mile championship with a time of 4 minutes and 34.25 seconds. She also qualified for the 800 meter. Lionel Messi set the new World Cup scoring record with his 17th and 18th goals of his World Cup career in Argentina's 2-0 win over Austria. France was a winner yesterday over Iraq 3-0, and Algeria beat Jordan 2-1. That was your B97 Sports Update.
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4: 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Right now, it is slowly becoming mostly sunny, and it's 57. Today, it should be sunny throughout the day with a high around 79. And then tonight, partly cloudy with a low around 56. Tomorrow, increasing clouds and a high around 81. And then on Thursday, we do have some rain in the forecast, a chance of showers early, and then a chance of thunderstorms later in the day with a high around 83.
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Today's best music, B97, that is Ellie Goulding. On the 4th of July, they'll have some fireworks out at Edgewood High School, put on by the Ellettsville Fire Department. They'll have food trucks out at the middle school, and the fireworks start at dusk. Up next, Ella Langley.

0: Today's best music, Beat 97. That is Kelly Clarkson. Now it's time for your B97 birthday shout-outs. So first of all, happy 58th birthday to Tom.
1: Happy birthday.
0: And then a happy 40th to Annie from your friend Erica.
1: Happy birthday.
0: A happy 7th birthday to Leo from Mom and Dad.
1: Happy birthday.
0: And those are brought to you by IU Auditorium. If you have anyone who you want to shout out, then give us a text at 812-339-9797 before 735. We got a couple of celebrity birthdays, not a big one.
1: Okay.
0: We've got Jason Mraz.
1: Oh.
0: That one's pretty good.
1: Yeah, that one's a good one.
0: And we've got Frances McDormand. So that's pretty good. Three billboards, you know?
1: Oh, yeah.
0: Yeah, yeah. American Idol judge Randy Jackson. That's how he's listed, which is funny. That's how he's known now.
1: And that's how I know him.
0: And
1: yeah, he's
0: and
1: from
0: you know
1: American
0: what? You're
1: Idol,
0: right. You're right. And he's 70.
1: Whoa.
0: I didn't realize that. Yeah.
1: What do him and Katy Perry talk about? Is Katy Perry still on American Idol?
0: I don't know. I think Luke Bryan is. I don't know about Katy Perry.
1: Shows you what I know.
0: It seems like a really cushy job. Like, I think if I was a celebrity, I'd hang out there for a while.
1: Yeah, no, she hasn't been an American Idol judge since 2024.
0: Wow.
1: So,
0: behind the times.
1: Really shows you what I know about American Idol. But happy birthday.
0: Yeah, happy birthday. Well, coming up here soon, we'll check out your local news update. Then some Zara Larsson on the way on V97.
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3: Thanks, Macy and Olivia. Good morning. And here's what's happening. Bloomington Mayor Kerry Thompson vetoed a city council ordinance that required Kirkwood Avenue to remain closed to vehicular traffic each year between the months of April and November. City Council has the option to attempt an override on July the 22nd with 6 votes, but the original law passed only 5-4. Thompson said the ordinance commits the city to a long-term closure without fiscal analysis, identified funding solutions, or community consensus. Indiana Governor Mike Braun announced Anthony Swinger will replace Andy Zay as the new chairman of the Indiana Utility Regulatory Commission. Braun had just appointed Zay to the commission in January. And a proposal in Greenwood, Indiana, to turn an 80-acre site into the Hoosier State's first Bucky's Travel Center is gaining traction. Bucky's first opened in Texas in 1982 and currently operates 54 locations in 11 states. By way of comparison, Wawa, a similar East Coast brand who first came to the Hoosier State in 2024, now has a dozen Indiana sites with the goal of opening 30 in their first 10 years. This is Skip Daly, and that's a look at your B97 News.

0: Today's best music, B97, that is Olivia Rodrigo, and she had a really fun announcement. So she is starting a sort of music festival. Yes. She's going to invite a bunch of people. It's going to be all women performers, and they're raising money for women-focused charities.
1: Yeah, and it's, I don't know, is it going to be every year? That's the question I can't figure out.
0: Maybe it depends on how this one goes.
1: Mm-hmm. But it seems she started it off with a bang.
0: Oh, yeah. It is a really, really cool lineup. I love seeing like Rachel Chinoriri on there because I really, really like her. And yes. I feel like she is kind of bubbling under the surface, about to blow up.
1: Mm-hmm.
0: And then, of course, there are some really big names on there like Stevie Nicks, Chapel Roan, Bikini Kill, Doechii is going to be there, Mitski.
1: Yeah.
0: So it's going to be really fun.
1: The beautiful girls of Cat's Eye.
0: Yeah,
1: and Cat's Olivia Rodrigo is performing.
0: Yeah, of course.
1: As well. Mm-hmm. It's going to be they're all performing on the same day, August 29th, California.
0: Oh, okay. So it's going to be like a Farm Aid thing where.
1: Like Farm Aid.
0: Everybody.
1: Yeah.
0: Okay, well that's fun.
1: And pre-sale starts tomorrow. You can sign up. GA is $250.
0: Okay.
1: Like that's the price for the general admission all day.
0: And you know, for that many artists, mm-hmm. that is the best deal you're gonna get on Olivia Rodrigo tickets, period. So
1: like her and Chapel Roan.
0: And Doechii. That's crazy.
1: And Stevie Nicks.
0: Crazy.
1: It's two stages, 14 different performers.
0: Oh, okay.
1: It's all day. It seems like it's going to be run really well.
0: Yeah.
1: Which I expect nothing less from Olivia Rodrigo.
0: Yeah.
1: Who is a genius.
0: Mm-hmm.
1: And that's going to be in August. And I'm so excited to see how this goes.
0: Yeah.
1: And would love to see her keep doing this. Because mm-hmm. this could be a very fun thing for not only her and all of her friends to do, but like she can bring in some people that she really likes.
0: Yeah.
1: Like you couldn't get like the big, like a big headline artist.
0: Mm-hmm.
1: You know, I love Olivia Rodrigo. So
0: I know.
1: So happy to see her doing this.
0: Yeah, it's such a fun idea. It is going to be on August 29th. It happens out in Irvine, California. And they've just opened up pre-sale access.
1: Yes.
0: So you can sign up for that over at daisychainfields.com. Coming up here soon, some Rihanna and some Olivia Dean on B97.
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1: This is your B97 sports update. I'm Austin Render. For this week's round at B-Town Indoor Golf, I played TPC River Highlands in Connecticut, the host of this week's Travelers Championship on the PGA Tour. Not my best effort, shot an 86 this week. No wind, no mulligans, no putting. If you can beat that score this week, you get a free hour in the simulator the next time you go in. Big news out of the Big Ten yesterday is Michigan head coach Dusty May accepted the Dallas Mavericks head coaching position, leaving Michigan less than 3 months after winning the NCAA championship with the Wolverines. He coached at Michigan for just 2 seasons. Very curious how he will do in the NBA because college coaches have historically not done very well making that leap to the NBA. But a former Hoosier and somebody we will all keep our eyes on now at the next level. At the Nike Outdoor Nationals, Ellie Barreto won the girls' 1 mile championship with a time of 4 minutes and 34.25 seconds. She also qualified for the 800 meter. Lionel Messi set the new World Cup scoring record with his 17th and 18th goals of his World Cup career in Argentina's 2-0 win over Austria. France was a winner yesterday over Iraq 3-0, and Algeria beat Jordan 2-1. That was your B97 Sports Update.
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0: Now for the weather, brought to you this time by Menards. So right now it is mostly sunny and 60. Today it should be sunny throughout the day with a high around 79. Then tonight partly cloudy with a low of 56. Tomorrow increasing clouds throughout the day, but still no rain with a high of 81. And then on Thursday the rain comes in, a chance of showers early, then a chance of thunderstorms later in the day with a high around 83.
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Lady Gaga and Bruno Mars on today's Best Music B97. The IU Cinema, they are closing out their summer programming series. They've got a great double feature coming up this Saturday. They are showing Close Encounters of the Third Kind, the Steven Spielberg movie, and Ex Machina. 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And those are $5 each, happening this Saturday. Right now, Tame Impala and Jenny, it's Dracula.

0: B97. That's Hit the Wall, the latest from Gracie Abrams. Good morning. Now it's time for another 97 days of giveaways.
1: Nice.
0: So this time we have your chance to win a pair of tickets to the historic Bloomington Speedway this Friday night.
1: Ooh.
0: So it looks like it's going to be a really fun night of racing 410 Sprint Cars, IMCA Race Savers, UMP Superstocks, and this one's really fun because they're bringing back the annual Kids Bicycle Races. Yeah.
1: Oh, wow.
0: I know. So during intermission, you get to watch the kids ride their bikes on the unforgiving dirt track. So yeah, it's going to be a lot of fun.
1: That is great.
0: And it's going to start, racing starts at 7:30, hot laps at 6, gates open at 5. So it's going to be a great night. Again, that's this Friday night over at the Bloomington Speedway. We have your chance to win a pair of tickets right now.
1: Nice.
0: So all you have to do to try to win these tickets, text Speedway to 812-339-9797. Again, for your chance to head to the historic Bloomington Speedway this Friday night, just text Speedway to 812-339-9797. Coming up here soon, we'll check out your local news update, then some Olivia Dean on the way on V97.
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1: Thanks, Macy and Olivia. Good morning, and here's what's happening. Bloomington Mayor Kerry Thompson vetoed a city council ordinance that required Kirkwood Avenue to remain closed to vehicular traffic each year between the months of April and November. City Council has the option to attempt an override on July the 22nd with 6 votes, but the original law passed only 5-4. Thompson said the ordinance commits the city to a long-term closure without fiscal analysis, identified funding solutions, or community consensus. Indiana Governor Mike Braun announced Anthony Swinger will replace Andy Zay as the new chairman of the Indiana Utility Regulatory Commission. Braun had just appointed Zay to the commission in January. And a proposal in Greenwood, Indiana, to turn an 80-acre site into the Hoosier State's first Buc-ee's Travel Center is gaining traction. Buc-ee's first opened in Texas in 1982 and currently operates 54 locations in 11 states. By way of comparison, Wawa, a similar East Coast brand who first came to the Hoosier State in 2024, now has a dozen Indiana sites with the goal of opening 30 in their first 10 years. This is Skip Daly, and that's a look at your B97 News.

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In the summertime. Today's best music.

0: Today's best music beat, 97, that's too sweet, from Hozier. So now for the Beach Town Beat, let's see what's going on in Bloomington this weekend and around Bloomington. So just, east of town? Let me think about directions really hard right now.
1: I have never been here, so
0: Nashville. You've never been to Mike's Dance Barn.
1: Yes, but it's, I've been to the Dance Barn, it's south.
0: South?
1: Is it not south?
0: I think it's east.
1: It's east.
0: I don't know.
1: We're not compasses.
0: Yeah, I'm not a compass, but it's Mike's Dance Barn. They are having a really cool event this Friday night. It is in partnership with Oliver Winery, so mm-hmm. It's Boots and Bottles line dancing. It is really fun. Or actually,
1: it's going to be at the Oliver Winery.
0: Oh, and it's people from Mike's Dance Barn who are coming in. Okay, yeah. So it is at Oliver Winery. So that's nice.
1: Yes.
0: Very close. It's going to be from 6 to 8 p.m. on Friday evening. They're going to do a little line dancing lesson, which is free welcome for beginners, I would say. They do kind of ease you into it. I've been to Mike's Dance Barn before, and they do some crazy dances later in the night. But early on, you're like, I can do this. I can handle it. And
1: it gets harder as the night goes on.
0: It does, yeah. But it's such a fun thing to do. Mm-hmm. It's going to be great. Again, that is at Oliver Winery on Friday night. It is a $10 ticket, and that includes the class and a glass of wine. So
1: this is my ideal Friday night.
0: I know. It's gonna be so much fun. Yeah. So again, that's at Oliver Winery Friday night. For more information, you can head over to Oliver Winery's website. Coming up here soon, some Somber on B97.
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1: This is your B97 Sports Update. I'm Austin Render. For this week's round of B-Town Indoor Golf, I played TPC River Highlands in Connecticut, the host of this week's Travelers Championship on the PGA Tour. Not my best effort, shot an 86 this week. No wind, no mulligans, no putting. If you can beat that score this week, you get a free hour in the simulator the next time you go in. Big news out of the Big Ten yesterday is Michigan head coach Dusty May accepted the Dallas Mavericks head coaching position, leaving Michigan less than 3 months after winning the NCAA championship with the Wolverines. He coached at Michigan for just 2 seasons. Very curious how he will do in the NBA because college coaches have historically not done very well making that leap to the NBA. But a former Hoosier and somebody we will all keep our eyes on now at the next level. At the Nike Outdoor Nationals, Ellie Barreto won the girls' 1 mile championship with a time of 4 minutes and 34.25 seconds. She also qualified for the 800 meter. Lionel Messi set the new World Cup scoring record with his 17th and 18th goals of his World Cup career in Argentina's 2-0 win over Austria. France was a winner yesterday over Iraq 3-0, and Algeria beat Jordan 2-1. That was your B97 Sports Update.

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12: 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So right now, it's mostly sunny and 63. Today, it should be sunny throughout the day with a high around 79. Then tonight, partly cloudy with a low of 56. Tomorrow, increasing clouds throughout the day with a high of 81. And on Thursday, a chance of showers early, then a chance of thunderstorms later in the day with a high around 83.
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0: You make money. 21 Pilots on B97. Good morning. Happy Tuesday. Thanks for joining us on the show today. It's brought to you by Smithville and Monroe County YMCA. It's going to be another beautiful, sunny day.
1: Yeah.
0: Any big plans?
1: I need to get out. I need to go to Bedford.
0: Hmm. Okay.
1: I got my shoes fixed. I need to go pick them up. So.
0: Oh, yeah. You had to go find
1: A cobbler. I had a side quest for a cobbler.
0: Yeah.
1: It was a whole thing.
0: And you had to go all the way to Bedford.
1: I went to Bedford. It was a beautiful drive. I can't wait to do it again.
0: Okay.
1: So I got to do that. And then, I don't know, try to soak up some of the nice weather. What about you?
0: Yeah, I think trivia tonight. I think it's going to be indoors. Maybe there's an outdoor section. If so, probably going to do that.
1: Yeah.
0: But yeah.
1: My window of opportunity for seeing Masters of the Universe is shrinking.
0: Oh, yeah.
1: Every day I'm like, I'm going to go see Masters of the Universe. But then I'm like, I should be outside.
0: Yeah.
1: Which is crazy for me to be saying. I need everyone to know that.
0: Mm-hmm.
1: But I'll get there. I will get to Toy Story, but I feel like I got to get to Masters of the Universe.
0: Yeah, yeah. You got to do it. They need your money for the box office. It hasn't been doing well.
1: Nicholas Galitzine.
0: He needs you.
1: He needs me.
0: Yeah.
1: And I want to see him in his little skirt on the big screen.
0: Yeah, exactly.
1: So I've got to see it. So.
0: Yeah, absolutely. Well, hopefully you make it there.
1: Yes.
0: It is time for us to head out, but Pam will be on soon. Coming up before then, some Alex Morin and some Imagine Dragons on B97.
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8: So, Jacqueline.
9: Yes, Mom?
8: 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Hold on. I just got a text. Oh, there's another one. Wow. Busy, busy me. So, anyway...
9: Oh, wait, Mom. I just got a message. My friends keep commenting on my comment. Oh, there's another one. So many comments on my comment.
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19: 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Maybe we should stop acting like it's no big deal. 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

0: Michael Jackson, Black or White. All right, let's talk about dating and cheaters. I don't have any personal stories. I don't even remember last time I dated. But check this out. If you're dating somebody, these are the 5 early signs that you are dating a cheater. And a lot of people miss these signs. This is according to a new article by the Good Men Project. Number one, they won't make an early commitment, or they'll commit too fast. That's not good. They mentioned that they've been cheated on before. I don't know what makes that make them a cheater, but I'm just going with this article. Number three, they either have really low self-esteem or really high self-esteem. Okay, that helps. Number four, they haven't witnessed many healthy relationships. Yeah, that's kind of a red flag. And number five, they won't share everything about their past. So those are some red flags to look at if you're dating somebody that may say that they are a cheater. But you know what? Another red flag is if they talk too much about their past. That gets crazy. And of course, they blame everything on their exes and stuff like that. So there you go. Want to tell you about a really fun show this weekend at the Brown County Playhouse where you can raise your rock and roll hands. It's Motley Crue. It's a tribute band to Motley Crue, and they are at the Brown County Playhouse this Friday night. So, you know, go early, walk around Nashville, Indiana, have some fun, and go check out the concert. Go to browncountyplayhouse.org for information about that and other shows, including Sammy Terry is going to be there Saturday night, and you can watch the movie House on Haunted Hill. So, again, go to browncountyplayhouse.org for information. We'll be right back with Alanis Morissette.
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0: B97 Retro Lunch Hour. That is Bananarama and Venus. Let's take a look at what is going on today. It's National Pecan Sandies Day. Detroit Style Pizza Day. Public Service Day. It's National Belly Button Day. And it's Typewriter Day because back on this date in history in 1868, the typewriter was invented. Taking a look at the weather forecast, it is going to be a sunny, nice day today, high 79. Partly cloudy tonight, low 56. Increasing clouds on Wednesday, high 81. Right now, we've got some sun in the skies. It's a nice, pleasant 73 out. And we can still do more requests if you'd like to hear something. 812-339-9797. 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

0: That is Ray on B97. Let's take a look at the weather forecast for today. Becoming sunny and a high of 80. Clear skies tonight, low 58. And then sunshine on Wednesday, high 81. Pitbull and Lil Jon coming up.
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0: B97, that is Halsey and Bad at Love. A reminder for you retro fans at the Brown County Playhouse this weekend. Friday night, Motley 2, a touring tribute to Motley Crue. 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Yep, he will be there. For more information, go to browncountyplayhouse.org. Justin Bieber coming up.
1: You know, I've had a lot of jobs in my life. 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

classic from Gavin DeGraw. It's I Don't Want to Be on today's Best Music, B97. 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

0: Dua Lipa on today's best music, B97. So, I don't know if you know this or not, but today is Amazon Prime Day, which means America is once again asking, is this actually a deal, or did they just move the price around until I got tired? Prime Day is dangerous because you start, like, looking for something useful, and then 12 minutes later, you're considering a mini waffle maker shaped like a dinosaur because it's 22% off. So, here's a special message from Jeff Bezos about Prime Day and the affordability crisis.
1: 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Happy Prime Day, and God bless my money.
0: Yeah, nothing says savings like buying something you did not know existed until it had a countdown timer. Let's get back to the music right now on B97 with Olivia Dean. Here's Man I Need.

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Benson Boone on today's best music, B97. So this is exciting. Wendy's is apparently testing dill pickle shaker fries. They give you fries, seasoning packets in a bag, and you shake it up yourself, which is smart because America loves two things, fries and being given one small job with dinner. And honestly, pickle fries sound like something Bloomington would absolutely try. We're a town with strong opinions about food, but we're also a town that says, yeah, I'd split that before asking any responsible questions. Let's get back to the music with Justin Bieber. Here's Speed Demon.

0: Rose and Bruno Mars on today's Best Music, B97. 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Rest of the afternoon into tonight, going to be partly cloudy with a low around 56. Increasing clouds with a high near 81 tomorrow, and possibly could see a few showers and storms early, then possibly again later in the afternoon. We'll see a high on 83 on Thursday. 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

0: the top. 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

0: Thanks, Kev. Good afternoon, and here's what's happening. Bloomington Mayor Kerry Thompson vetoed a city council ordinance that required Kirkwood Avenue to remain closed to vehicular traffic each year between the months of April and November. City Council has the option to attempt an override on July the 22nd with 6 votes, but the original law passed only 5-4. Thompson said the ordinance commits the city to a long-term closure without fiscal analysis, identified funding solutions, or community consensus. The Indiana job market has been updated with stats from the month of May. Indiana has just 3.3% unemployment, 63.2% workforce participation, and 3,800 new private sector jobs were added during the month. And former Indiana University women's basketball player Shay Chesky was signed with the Phoenix Mercury yesterday to a developmental contract. Chesky went undrafted in the 2026 WNBA draft despite averaging almost 23 points per game and being named first team All-Big Ten. She joined the team last night in Indianapolis for their matchup against the Fever. This is Skip Daly, and that's a look at your B97 News.
1: Nothing but hits. 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Hits. Okay, Bloomington, it's officially that time.
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B97, today's best music. That was requested Billie Eilish. Part of the 5 o'clock freakout. Something you want to hear, let us know. 339-9797. Freakout brought to you by our friends at Coughlin Orthodontics in Classic Bowling Lanes. Let's take a quick look at your weather forecast. 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Partly cloudy tonight with a low around 56. Wednesday brings increasing clouds and a high near 81. Thursday's got a chance of showers and storms with a high near 83. Here's new music from Taylor Swift off Toy Story 5. It's I Knew It, I Knew You on B97.

0: B97, today's best music. It is the 5 o'clock freak out. Doja Cat will paint the town red. Let's take a quick look at what's trending. Heinz has a new Marry Me pasta sauce with sun-dried tomatoes, cream cheese, olive oil, and basil. It has a marriage theme on the label, which is a lot of pressure for sauce. Little Caesars has a Spider-Man pizza called the Webberoni for Spider-Man Brand New Day. It has shredded pepperoni and a web-like pattern and comes in a Spider-Man box. Morningstar Farms has recalled some buffalo chicken nuggets and hot and spicy sausage patties because they may contain plastic. Looks like a gluten-free cruise sets a sail in 2028 with 11 entirely gluten-free restaurants. That sounds extremely helpful for people who usually have to ask 47 questions before ordering bread. And Paris is banning alcohol during a brutal heat wave with officials urging people to hydrate. It's a very French problem. We got more of today's best music coming up on your radio in just a few minutes. You'll hear Alex Warren. It's B97.
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0: B97 says best music. 5 o'clock freakout is rolling with Coughlin Orthodontics and Classic Bowling Lane. Still got some time to get those requests in. 339-9797. 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
1: Thanks, Kev. Good afternoon, and here's what's happening. Bloomington Mayor Kerry Thompson vetoed a city council ordinance that required Kirkwood Avenue to remain closed to vehicular traffic each year between the months of April and November. City Council has the option to attempt an override on July the 22nd with 6 votes, but the original law passed only 5-4. Thompson said the ordinance commits the city to a long-term closure without fiscal analysis, identified funding solutions, or community consensus. The Indiana job market has been updated with stats from the month of May. Indiana has just 3.3% unemployment, 63.2% workforce participation, and 3,800 new private sector jobs were added during the month. And former Indiana University women's basketball player Shay Chesky was signed with the Phoenix Mercury yesterday to a developmental contract. Chesky went undrafted in the 2026 WNBA draft despite averaging almost 23 points per game and being named first team All-Big Ten. She joined the team last night in Indianapolis for their matchup against the Fever. This is Skip Daly, and that's a look at your B97 News.
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It's Chapel Row and I'm B97. So the Monroe County Fair starts on Saturday and runs through July 5th, but the carnival actually starts Tuesday on June 30th at 6 o'clock. Opening night for the carnival is a $35 unlimited ride armband night. So if you're planning a fair with kids, that's the detail to keep in mind. The fair starts this weekend. The carnival's joining in next Tuesday. And when you're out there, stop by the B97 broadcast shack and spin the prize wheel. Let's get back to it right now with Ariana Grande on B97.

Ooh, this is no bueno. It looks like a London student ended up in a hospital after eating too many Wingstop wings with atomic sauce. Doctors said the problem was constipation, which is one of those medical updates that makes everybody in the room stare at the floor. Now, I'm not here to judge. We've all made questionable food decisions, but if your dinner sends you to the hospital and the phrase 2 weeks supply of laxative gets involved, yeah, I'm just safe to say the wings won. Let's get back to the music right now on B97. Here's Alex Warren with Ordinary.

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10: So, Jacqueline.
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